0: From a TikTok challenge to the biggest songs in the world.
1: 5 to the 4 to the 3 to the 1. 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
2: Chris Brown and Usher going on tour. Now, Usher is looking for paid interns to join him and Chris Brown on tour this summer. If this is what you want to do, apply at ushersnewlook.org. All right. Oh my gosh, I don't even want to say this out loud. Another pandemic might be happening.
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If the world was ending, you'd come over, right? 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

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And I wouldn't be calling if I didn't feel this heavy. 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

0: Clubbing with Zara. It drops on May 21st. I know there's not a Zara in the EP, but you can always get it online. I think it'd be cool for the EP culture. I can see the boys booking their parking garage photo shoots already. The new time workout of Johnny Cage coming up next. Windows up, volume all the way up. It's a car party, y'all. I'll see you back at 1. BRB.
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4: You played it cool and I played it dumb. Don't you think I'm a little too young to be messed with like that?

guys, and happy halfway point. Bianca hanging out on our Wednesday, halfway to the 3-day weekend, which is nice. Honestly, Friday, people ain't really going to be here Friday. Let's be honest. I mean, I will be. Our on-air staff always is here, but like everybody else, you'll see like one of those called little tumbleweeds rolling through, you know, the big boss's office in the sales, but they deserve it. They work their butts off. I don't mind kicking it with you guys. What are the plans for the 3-day weekend? I always say make it a 4-day. If you already get Monday off, why not just take the extra day? That's what I would do.

accepted at TSA. Oh, they probably wish they never said this. And you know who's going to regret this challenge the most? The passengers on these planes. We'll talk about what the challenge is, what people are doing, and why it stinks, literally, coming up next.